0: in on Country Nights Live. Got Tucker Wetmore coming up next. Here is how he got into music.
1: Yeah, so I was in Montana. I was playing football. Stayed there for about a year. Was asking God for a sign towards the end of it. You know, it was all going great, and that was my plan. But I was asking God for a sign, and then I got that sign with the broken leg. And then I moved back home, and then I found music again because my mom was like, hey, just that'll help you. That'll help you find your answers that you need. And so I sat down, wrote my first song that day, and I didn't look back. And I said, I want to do this, so I moved to Nashville.
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Get social with us, too. We know you're doom scrolling. We see you. 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Here's Hudson Westbrook and Painted You Pretty on Country Nights Live.

With so many country artists starting to act right now, doing TV shows, Luke Combs says he's sticking to country music. No acting for him. Here's Be By You. Come on.

0: Chad about that song. He said, it's Big Summer Fun. I decided that I was going to nickname him Big Summer Fun. But really, truly, he doesn't want to be known as just the party guy in country music.
1: I think a lot of times I get kind of coined as the party guy and all that, which is fun. I mean, I love having that in my repertoire. But when I look at songs that I write and I've written in the past that talk about just small town life, the nuances of growing up in small town life, and the ups and downs that go with that, I think country music's always told the story of the American journey.
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19: Not all screen time is created equal, and a new study out of Sweden is helping us understand this even better. So researchers followed more than 20,000 people over nearly two decades and determined that passive screen time, like sitting on the couch and watching television, raised someone's risk of dementia. But if they did something active, like reading, puzzles, or interacting with other people, this same group of people saw their risk of dementia drop. Just like you got to put the work in to keep your body in shape as you age, you basically have to do the same thing with your brain. A couple things I have found to help: working to learn something new every day, whatever it might be, challenging yourself in some way every day, and really importantly, staying socially active. Some days that means meeting friends in person. Other days, maybe an email, a text, or a phone call. Just stay engaged. I'm Dr. Sanjay Gupta, helping you live a better life.
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0: Living Dierks Bentley. This is Country Nights Live. You know, when he goes into concert, he knows that people are looking for some fun songs to go along with the party.
1: Yeah, think about your fans out there, man. They've been working all week. They're coming out to a show, or they're driving to work at 6 o'clock in the morning, and you'd be able to put a song on like somewhere on a beach and kind of transport their mind and take their focus away from their problems for a little bit, or the traffic they're stuck in. That's important. That's part of our job, you know, is being an entertainer, being a singer, songwriter, and a musician. So those songs are really important.
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18: A better life with Dr. Sanjay Gupta.
19: I'm feeling lucky to have my college-age kids home with me for a few weeks this summer. And one of the things I know we're going to be talking about, AI. I've started to use it more often at the hospital to get fresh takes on patient problems that I'm trying to solve. And for my girls, well, I know that they are navigating college now with these new powerful tools. Something, frankly, that you and I couldn't have even imagined when we were in school. But while it may be tempting to outsource your studying and your work to these large language models, I beg you not to. And that's because AI chatbots tend to reproduce what researchers call weird viewpoints. That's an acronym: Western, Educated, Industrialized, Rich, and Democratic. Look, AI isn't going away, and admittedly, it can be a really powerful tool, but you don't want it doing your thinking for you. I'm Dr. Sanjay Gupta, helping you live a better life.
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Tickets for Ella Langley in concert are selling like wildfire. So much to the point that on some secondary markets like resale, they're going for nearly $500 a ticket right now. Here she is with Morgan Wallen. I Can't Love You Anymore. This is Country Nights Live.

Absolutely incredible lyrics from Dan and Shay right here. Check it out. Send it to somebody if you think they need to hear it too. It's Say So on Country Nights Live.

Megan Maroney's going to be on the show coming up in about 3 weeks. Can't wait to chat with her and check out her brand new puppy named Boots. What a little cutie. Here's Beautiful Things on Country Nights Live.

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17: A better life with Dr. Sanjay Gupta.
18: Everyone poops. It's not just the name of a classic potty training book. It's a universal truth. Even though everyone does it, almost no one wants to talk about it. Dr. Tricia Pasricha wants to change that. She's the author of a new book. It's called You've Been Pooping All Wrong. And she says there are three critical P's of pooping. The first is propulsion. Both the voluntary push you exert and the involuntary contractions that happen naturally within your body. 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The second P is pliability, which refers to stool softness. 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And the last P is for pelvic floor. If you can get your knees up above your waist while you're on the toilet, like on a stool or a garbage can or a stack of books even, that can make all the difference. I'm Dr. Sanjay Gupta, helping you live a better life.
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1: Jordan Davis had a wild moment at the Canadian border, briefly detained because someone in Indiana with his name has outstanding charges. Davis laughed it off, made his show in Ontario, and says Border Patrol was just doing their job. Dylan Scott's little boy stole the show at the Greenlee Stampede. Fans kept handing the two-year-old dollar bills during Check Yes or No, and Dylan joked, Barron made a whole dollar before the kid went back for even more. And Brandon Lake says he never turns down a chance to work with country artists, calling his recent collabs with Jelly Roll, Cody Johnson, and Lady Wilson offerings and saying, God loves collaboration. That's your Country Nights Live news update. I'm Bev Rainey.
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Time to take your medicine. Just got a request for Megan Maroney. She considered actually naming the album instead of Cloud 9 Medicine, but, you know, then it would have been 3 M's. Megan Maroney's Medicine. Anyway.

0: I talked to Stephen Wilson Jr. about exactly what Gary means to him.
1: You know, we're going to need our Garys, and I think the world is seeing technology move exponentially fast, and it can be a little scary, especially for Gary. And in these small towns, like, these Garys, I fear, are going to be left behind and are perhaps going extinct, like the polar bear. Like a polar gear. But yeah, like, we're going to need our Garys. I think at the end of the day, like, you know, there's still going to be septic tanks. And when your septic tank blows, like, AI ain't going to do nothing. You're going to need a guy. And that guy's going to be Gary.
0: Here's Gary, Country Nice Live. Gary.

0: Happened to me. Russell Dickerson, who I just absolutely love his wife. I love their marriage together. Here he is giving some really smart marriage advice.
1: I think it's always about humility. You know, it's always about apologizing first and not letting any sort of disagreement or anything linger. Because the longer it goes, the more resentment there is, the harder it is to say, I'm sorry. We always say, we'd rather be one than the one who won.
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Morgan and Don't We There? Tyler Reese here, and for Justin, the overnight ride. He'll be back for the 4th of July. Hudson Westbrook, Lone Star, through and through, just 22 years old. The album Texas Forever, Painted You Pretty. There's a-

0: This is the Overnight Ride. Tyler Reeson for Justin. The number in the studio, 615-737-1033. I was lucky enough through most of my, well, school days of dodging summer school, but that was always, I felt like a curse at the end of the school year in late May. They'd be like, guess what? Summer school. And you're like, no. Haley's done teaching summer school the way it sounds. What grade do you teach anyway, Haley?
1: Fourth grade.
2: How was that?
1: It was fine, but it was busy.
0: Yeah. What's some of the funniest things you saw students do at summer school this year?
1: Well, today we had water day, and they had water balloon fights. And I had one kid like put like five balloons over another kid's head and bust it. It was kind of funny.
0: Wow. Is he in the gifted and talented?
1: Is it what?
0: I said, is he in the gifted and talented section of the class?
1: He's in the trouble section of the class.
0: Oh, no. Well, maybe he's not challenged enough and you need to challenge him more and he wouldn't be smashing balloons over his friends' heads.
1: Yeah.
0: Haley, I think this is on you. We're going to turn this around. Is that how parent-teacher conferences go sometimes?
1: Sometimes it's a roller coaster.
0: I can't imagine.
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Fendley on the overnight ride. You know, Ian Munsick has a great saying, if you're going to play in Texas, you got to have a Timmy in the band. I thought it was Fiddle. Well, his fiddle player's name is Timmy. Love is blind. You

0: Kane Brown still nursing that eyebrow back. I saw some posts on Instagram. He's clearly getting a little loopy. Needs to get back out on the course. 23 stitches later, the overnight ride.
1: Hey, it's 9 o'clock.

0: It's Tyler Reese in for Justin, 615-737-1033, the number here in the studio. A lot of weddings this time of year. Taylor Swift's big wedding coming up. And a big 4th of July weekend. Wedding's always a popular choice. Popular time to get married. Why not? Everybody's already together anyway, because it's the 4th, right? Now, Catherine, you guys got married this summer. Was it a big one?
1: Not really. I had a small wedding, very, very small. So just very close friends and family, and it was perfect.
0: That sounds perfect for sure. We ended up eloping, which was a very good experience.
1: That's awesome.
0: Now, what did you say over there? Brian, what we got cooking in wedding land?
2: This coming weekend, my stepbrother has a vow renewal.
0: Ooh, renewing the vows?
2: So, yeah.
0: It sounds like you should be ready to pull out the pocketbook if you're headed to a wedding this year. This says it's at least $600 to attend a wedding? Seriously?
2: You know how much it's going to cost me? Gas money to drive down to Gullettsville or wherever it is.
3: 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The Overnight Ride will be right back.
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Shane Proffitt, long live country. Shane, the pride of Columbia, Tennessee. The overnight ride at Tyler Inn for Justin is back tomorrow for the 4th with new music from the band Perry.

Luke Combs, Be By You. He's going international. Month of July hitting Sweden, Paris, on Amsterdam, and then Ireland. I'd love to be on that tour. It's the Overnight Ride, Jason Aldean. She said.

Shibusi, some good news on the overnight ride. It's Sal Reese in for Justin. He's back tomorrow for the 4th of July right around the corner. It's Megan Maroney, Cloud 9, the tour, the album This Is Medicine.

0: Kenny and Carry On, the overnight ride. It's Tyler Eason for Justin. 615-737-1033, the number here in the studio. Guilty pleasure foods that you probably have too much of, judging by, well, other people's standards. It's always other people's standards. For me, it's, I usually use way too much sour cream whenever sour cream is involved.
1: Ew, gross, but yeah.
0: You don't like sour cream?
1: Heck no.
0: Why?
1: Sour cream and cheese.
0: Cheese. Wow.
1: I don't like cheese. I'm not a cheese girl. Only if it's like,
0: what are you?
1: It's not probably real, but it's like queso.
0: Are you?
1: And that's it.
0: Practicing terrorism on dairy products? What's the problem over there?
1: It's a texture thing. It's gross. It's gooey. It's nope. No cheese for me. I will take it off my pizza and then put my toppings back on.
0: Really?
1: Yes.
0: That is really, really messed up.
1: I will get extra sauce, extra toppings, but you have to put it with cheese or it doesn't bake right, so then you have to take the cheese off and put your toppings back on, or else it gets dried out.
0: Wow.
1: I know. I'm an odd duck, right?
0: This is very hard to do. I'm almost speechless. This is very difficult.
1: That's probably pretty hard to do for you, too.
0: Oh, yeah. She's got jokes, ladies and gentlemen. She's got jokes.
1: I do.
2: 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The Overnight Ride will be right back.
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Chase Matthews holding it down on the overnight ride. It's Sal Reese holding it down for Justin till he's back for the 4th of July. And Luke Combs celebrating the 4th in Sweden. Yeah. He'll be in Sweden, the International League of the Tour. Then it's Paris, then Amsterdam, then Ireland, and beyond. How do I get on that tour? It's Luke Combs.

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Gavin Adcock in Wannabe. You know, it's not a Gavin Adcock show until he takes his shirt off. It's just the way Gavin Adcock rolls. New music, The Overnight Ride. Corey and Co., it's a Rock You Mountain Low. That's

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0: It's Caroline Jones, the overnight ride. Tyler Eason for Justin, 615-737-1033, the number here in the studio. 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You kidding me? It's the overnight ride.
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3: You know, it's funny, when I think back to what the typical American dinner looked like when you and I were kids, there's usually some kind of meat featured at the center of the plate. Vegetables are there, but often thought of as a side dish. More and more, though, we are coming to realize that a plant-based diet, with little or no meat even, is going to be a healthier way to eat for just about everyone. New study out of the University of Hawaii Cancer Center found that eating a high-quality plant-rich diet that includes whole grains, vegetables, and fruits may prevent cognitive impairment even when people start that diet in their late 50s and 60s. Yeah, it's important to make sure you're getting enough protein, fats, complex carbohydrates. Just because you cut out or even cut back on meat, though, is not a license to eat whatever you want. Focus on eating whole, real foods. I'm Dr. Sanjay Gupta, helping you live a better life.
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and Morgan and I Can't Love You Anymore. The Overnight Ride. It's Tyler Reese, John Party, his beautiful family, lovely wife, Summer Fawn. The daughter is just adorable. You got to get the stanky leg out for this one. You get to dance with the boots off and John Party.

Charles Wesley Godwin and Luke Combs there. That's a great one. Better That Way on the Overnight Ride. I do get into Halloween, not like some people who go way into Halloween, but they're going to be excited about this. A new Summerween collection. Summerween. You weenies, we'll dive into that. Give me two songs. Megan's got the beautiful thing.

0: It's the Overnight Ride, 615-737-1033. The number here in the studio, Tyler, in for Justin for a few days. Is your job safe from AI, you think? Well, I think what we're finding out is a lot of people try to put AI in the place of humans and then realize, this isn't going as smoothly as we thought it would. But what do I know? I mean, you know, this is not AI. I am not AI. You cannot replicate this brilliance with computers. Now, Rachel, is you think your job's safe from AI?
1: Yeah. I onboard new hires.
0: So you onboard new hires.
1: Yeah.
0: There is a list here of what they thought was the safest jobs from AI. It went from hairdressers to politicians to teachers. Massage therapists, of course. And then I didn't know we still called these people that, undertakers? Really?
1: I feel like funeral service.
0: You're like funeral home director or something? But, I guess they always do joke that they will never go out of business because...
1: Right. Everybody dies.
0: The inevitable,
1: job
0: I guess.
1: Security.
0: Jeez. Very uplifting topic here.
1: Death and taxes. General directors and accountants.
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0: Taylor Swift, did the wedding happen already with Taylor and Travis? I don't know either. I knew it. I knew you. I knew I still have to see Toy Story 5. I can't wait. It's Jackson Dean now.
1: I ain't coming to your house.

Sometimes you think you may have a friend in need, and chances are if you already think they do, they probably do. And maybe you need to say so for them. This is Dan and Shay, Say So, The Overnight Ride.

0: Alexander K, the overnight ride. It's got a reason for Justin. 4th of July, he'll be back. And so will, the porta potty scenario for a lot of people, right? I try to avoid those if I can. Ooh, but this did not go well for this guy. I don't know if I could come back from this. Megan, you've used a porta potty before, right?
1: Yes, I have.
0: Have you ever dropped anything down the hole?
1: No. The last one I used was at Earth Day at Centennial Park, and it was...
0: I can only imagine.
1: I can handle gross, but I couldn't handle that. I came out. I was like, I can't. Nope.
0: Yeah, that'll make you go... Well, there's a guy that dropped his sunglasses in a porta potty, and he reached down and tried to grab them, and guess what happened next?
1: What?
0: He fell into the porta potty.
1: How? He must have been really drunk.
0: I'm not sure. I don't even know if he found his sunglasses. Do we know if he found his sunglasses? No, we don't. He just fell into... Can you imagine how disgusting that would be?
1: They must have been pretty important.
0: That is a crappy situation.
1: That is a real crappy situation.
0: That is so gross.
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9: You know, it's funny, when I think back to what the typical American dinner looked like when you and I were kids, there's usually some kind of meat featured at the center of the plate. Vegetables are there, but often thought of as a side dish. More and more, though, we are coming to realize that a plant-based diet, with little or no meat even, is going to be a healthier way to eat for just about everyone. New study out of the University of Hawaii Cancer Center found that eating a high-quality plant-rich diet that includes whole grains, vegetables, and fruits may prevent cognitive impairment even when people start that diet in their late 50s and 60s. Yeah, it's important to make sure you're getting enough protein, fats, complex carbohydrates. Just because you cut out or even cut back on meat, though, is not a license to eat whatever you want. Focus on eating whole, real foods. I'm Dr. Sanjay Gupta, helping you live a better life.
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0: Well, usually you get to a wedding reception, you're like, is there an open bar? Is there an open bar? The serious questions first, right? This one much more serious. Listen to these lyrics. Graylin James, Water at a Wedding, The Overnight Ride.
1: Well,

Love Ashley McBride. Love that one. What if we don't? And be sure if you go to Nashville to check her out when she's at Chiefs. She's got her own bar inside Eric Church's place. This is Nate Smith.

Bailey Zimmerman and a Chevy Silverado, a Bailey sighting this week in Nashville. He came out, performed with Big X, The Plug. First time we saw Bailey since the hotel incident, the overnight ride. Why is he-

0: was done for.
1: It's Max McNown on the Overnight Ride. Tyler Reason for Justin will be back tomorrow. 615-737-1033, the phone number here in the studio. Plenty of options to get around these days. Scooters, Lyfts, Ubers, rideshares, oh my. And now you hear about these new cars they want to roll out, Amanda?
2: No.
3: So the special kind of car. You'll have to get one shipped, though, from China.
2: Oh, my Lord.
3: So they are going to roll out full-scale delivery of legit flying cars.
2: Oh, okay.
3: Yeah. I mean, what could go wrong there? Nothing could possibly go wrong.
2: We got the Waymo cars. Now we can have flying cars.
3: We got cars without drivers. Sense. We got drivers in cars that don't know how to drive. And now we want people to drive flying cars.
2: Yeah. What could go wrong?
3: Jeez.
2: Oh, man.
3: You know, it kind of pains me sometimes when you and I say these things out loud and they don't sound as crazy to the people who thought of them.
2: You're right. It makes me worried.
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16: I don't know about you, but my social media feeds are flooded with lotions and potions and gadgets, all promising to unlock different components of longevity. But if you log off, take a step back from all the hype, you'll find that the actual keys to a longer, healthier life are hiding in plain sight. There are four of them. Number one, nutrition. The Mediterranean diet really is the gold standard. Number two, exercise. You should be getting 150 minutes of moderate intensity exercise or 75 minutes of vigorous intensity exercise every week, plus strength training and stretching. Number three, sleep. Sleep is when your body and your brain repair themselves. You should be getting 7 to 9 hours a night. And finally, number four often gets forgotten, socialization. It's not a bonus. It's a necessity for a healthy life, finding a sense of community, purpose, and belonging. I'm Dr. Sanjay Gupta, helping you live a better life.
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kind of dedication Megan Maroney has to someone who's done her dirty. Well, one guy broke up with her. She wrote a song about him, then stenciled the lyrics from his front steps all the way to his pickup truck. Megan Maroney, 6 months later.

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The great Stephen Wilson Jr. That is Gary. You know, it's not a lot of Dales around these. I had an Uncle Dale. A lot of Dales. Anybody else? What other names? You don't hear a lot of Ricks. Not a lot of Ricks either. The Overnight Ride.

0: Stella Lefty. That's Boston, the overnight ride. Love that one. Well, how about this? They're coming back for July. Julie's on the phone here in line four. Julie, do you like margaritas?
1: Yeah.
0: So for America's 250th, the big 250 birthday for America, they're bringing back the, remember the Dollarita margaritas?
1: Yes.
0: The 10-ounce margaritas, they're bringing back for July. At Applebee's, the Dollaritas are back.
1: Nice, yeah.
0: How much tequila do you think's really in a Dollarita?
1: Probably not much. I doubt there's too much. It's really crap tequila.
0: It probably is, yeah. They'll say, I had 5 Dollaritas, and I would probably need 2 days to recover from that. Help!
2: 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The Overnight Ride. 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We'll be right back.
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4: You know, it's funny, when I think back to what the typical American dinner looked like when you and I were kids, there's usually some kind of meat featured at the center of the plate. Vegetables are there, but often thought of as a side dish. More and more, though, we are coming to realize that a plant-based diet, with little or no meat even, is going to be a healthier way to eat for just about everyone. New study out of the University of Hawaii Cancer Center found that eating a high-quality plant-rich diet that includes whole grains, vegetables, and fruits may prevent cognitive impairment even when people start that diet in their late 50s and 60s. Yeah, it's important to make sure you're getting enough protein, fats, complex carbohydrates. Just because you cut out or even cut back on meat, though, is not a license to eat whatever you want. Focus on eating whole, real foods. I'm Dr. Sanjay Gupta, helping you live a better life.

Dustin Lance, he's easy to love. The overnight ride. Luke Combs, he's gone international. Starting with Sweden tomorrow. Then on to Paris, France. It's BYU, the overnight ride. Kinda like

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It's Zach John King. Get to drinking. And he's just getting started. The Overnight Ride. His debut album, you'll find Kid Myself, John Morgan, the album Carolina Blue. The Overnight Ride.

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1: WYY Belvedere.

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Or did they get married already? And it's the reception. Taylor and Travis, we carry on.

0: George and Luke, we ride, ride, ride. The overnight ride, 615-737-1033, the number here in the studio. When we have fruit that's going bad at the house, my wife and I... Well, let me rephrase it. I will take it outside because it's usually, you know, after dinner, it's after dark. I'll take the, you know, blueberries that went south or whatever it is. Not throwing them away. I'll put them on the bird feeder that has a camera because we like to party like that. Yep. We're crazy. We're wilds. And we'll watch raccoons come and eat the fruit. It's like a free show. But Chelsea, did you hear about the raccoons that got into the sauce?
1: No, I did not.
0: Well, it's very similar to a story that was here earlier over in Kentucky, where they found raccoons in the dumpster next to a moonshine distillery plant. So they were eating the fruit.
2: They had put some fermented peaches in their dumpster, and I guess the two baby raccoons had got into the dumpster and they were stuck.
1: Oh.
0: This raccoon ate the fruit and was drunk and passed out in the dumpster. So anyway, they found drunken raccoon this time. He broke into a liquor store.
1: Oh.
0: Yeah, they found the poor guy passed out laying in one of the aisles, and they think that he busted into either gin or a bottle of whiskey.
1: Well, good choices, I guess.
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Corey and Co, Rocky Mountain Low on the Overnight Ride. This one will be stuck in your head, so I apologize in advance. Jacob Hackworth, what took you so long? You told

0: Randy Houser back in the bottle. The overnight ride.
1: Tyler Easton for Justin. Thank goodness. I never had to use dating apps. I had an old boss, him and his wife, I think had one too many glasses of wine one weekend and created a dating profile for me on a dating website. That was fun to figure out. Why are these people emailing me? What is going on right now? But they're saying you and I and everybody's losing interest in the dating apps. They prefer the face-to-face interaction stuff. What a concept, right? Trouble in paradise is never easy out there in Loveland. Seems to be the case here for Megan. What's going on out there, Megan?
2: He was too fancy for me.
1: Oh, he just...
2: He lived close to the Governor's Club, and he was the CEO of a lighting company. I don't know what lighting company, but... And then my sister cleaned his house and told me she found his leopard silky underwear, and I was done.
1: This is amazing. Even the dog got excited about that one.
2: Yeah. I was like,
1: let's back it up here. What's your sister digging through his underwear drawer for?
2: She cleaned his house and did his laundry.
1: Oh, she did his laundry too?
2: I got her the job because he was looking for somebody. I was like, oh, my sister does that. And then she called and she's like, you're never going to guess what I found. I was like, oh my gosh, what? Leopard underwear. I was like, ew.
1: Yeah. There you go.
2: I don't think those would have fit in Dixon down at the bar.
1: You don't think there's a guy sitting down in leopard print underoos sipping on a cold Busch Light?
2: Actually, Dixon is changing a lot, so he might fit in very well.
1: You're saying there's a chance?
2: But there is a chance. There's a chance for everybody.
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9: Not all screen time is created equal, and a new study out of Sweden is helping us understand this even better. So researchers followed more than 20,000 people over nearly two decades and determined that passive screen time, like sitting on the couch and watching television, raised someone's risk of dementia. But if they did something active, like reading, puzzles, or interacting with other people, this same group of people saw their risk of dementia drop. Just like you got to put the work in to keep your body in shape as you age, you basically have to do the same thing with your brain. A couple things I have found to help: working to learn something new every day, whatever it might be, challenging yourself in some way every day, and really importantly, staying socially active. Some days that means meeting friends in person. Other days, maybe an email, a text, or a phone call. Just stay engaged. I'm Dr. Sanjay Gupta, helping you live a better life.
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and Morgan and I Can't Love You Anymore. Tyler Reese, that does it for me. Justin will be back tomorrow. Have a good rest of your day. Have a great 4th of July weekend. It's Flatland Cavalry.

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0: 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Here we are, 4th of July weekend. Maybe you have the day off today. Good for you if you do. Love to hear from you on the cat phone. If you're working, hey, love to hear from you on the cat phone. So Josh Ross, congratulations, scoring his first number one hit on country radio. We'll see him at Fall Fest, by the way, Josh Ross. Alan Jackson's farewell concert reflects a career built on staying true to himself. He says, marking the end of a run that has made him one of country music's best ever. Taylor Swift honoring Alan Jackson with a heartfelt video as well. And you'll be able to see more of the Alan Jackson final show. NBC's going to be broadcasting that as well. Ella Langley's Choosing Texas returned to number one on the Billboard Hot 100, giving the country singer her 11th non-consecutive week in the top 10. So congratulations, Ella Langley. It is Cat Country 96. Good morning.
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4: 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Alex Goen patented hypnosis. In fact, a JAMA study says adding behavior therapy to GLP-1s produced 3 times the results. Hypnosis is behavior therapy, concentrated. 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
0: A Better Way Financial with my friend Frankie. What's up, buddy?
6: Hey, how's it going, Sam?
0: We're talking couples this morning. As we move more into retirement thinking, more and more things as a team are being done with couples, right?
6: Yes,
0: so absolutely. What are the money conversations that couples should be having together?
6: When to retire. You want to be on the same page as far as when you retire, because when you do retire, if you're retiring at different times, it's going to be a little different. You know, you want to still be with your partner. If one of you is still working and one of you is retired,
0: yeah,
6: then it could be a challenge. There's certain things that are like, people like, well, I want to have them out of the house. And then some are like, well, I feel like I'm missing them now. And so figuring out when is the right time to retire, when to take Social Security, mm-hmm. how to replace the lost income that you have coming in from work, what level of risk you're comfortable with as you get closer to retirement. You don't want to take the same risk as you were when you were working.
0: Right.
6: So where to live in retirement. Some people are like, I want to move down south, get out of the cold in
0: the
6: wintertime.
0: Yeah.
6: These are some of the things you want to talk about. What do you want to do in your retirement? Retirement is just the next chapter of life.
0: And this is something you might be saying, oh, I'm years away from this. No, this is real life.
6: Yeah, and it's like a vacation. People plan for their vacation.
0: Sure.
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I want to know what you're doing this weekend. 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

0: Darius Rucker in your wagon wheel with Cat Country 96 and 107.1 in the Poconos, 93.7 and 95.7 in Northeast PA this weekend. It's 4th of July, a big 4th of July weekend. What are you doing with the family?
1: We always do family movie night.
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1: Oh, most of the time on a Saturday.
0: Nice. Got movie, got popcorn and all those goodies, too?
1: Popcorn, ice cream, and lots of snuggles.
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12: Hey, how's it going, Sam?
11: We're talking couples this morning as we move more into retirement thinking. More and more things as a team are being done with couples, right?
12: Yes,
11: so absolutely. What are the money conversations that couples should be having together?
12: When to retire. You want to be on the same page as far as when you retire, because when you do retire, if you're retiring at different times, it's going to be a little different. You know, you want to still be with your partner. If one of you is still working and one of you is retired,
11: yeah,
12: then it could be a challenge. There's certain things that are like, people like, well, I want to have them out of the house. And then some are like, well, I feel like I'm missing them now. And so figuring out when is the right time to retire, when to take Social Security, mm-hmm. how to replace the lost income that you have coming in from work, what level of risk you're comfortable with as you get closer to retirement. You don't want to take the same risk as you were when you were working.
11: Right.
12: So where to live in retirement. Some people are like, I want to move down south, get out of the cold in
11: the
12: wintertime.
11: Yeah.
12: These are some of the things you want to talk about. What do you want to do in your retirement? Retirement is just the next chapter of life.
11: And this is something you might be saying, oh, I'm years away from this. No, this is real life.
12: 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People plan for their vacation.
11: Sure.
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See who's oohing it on later tonight, all right? Corey Kent and Co. Wetzel here. Rocky Mountain Low is on the Cat. Good morning.

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0: Jews in Texas, number one again. That's no real shocker there, right? Ella Langley with Cat Country 96.1071 in the Poconos. Good morning. 4th of July weekend. It's your finally Friday just after 7. We've got family time going on. You got a lot of friends going on. What do you guys do with family time?
1: Our family likes to play board games.
0: Nice. What do you play?
1: Catan.
0: What is it?
1: 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It's I believe it's German-based, and you have to try and earn like ore and things to build settlements.
0: Is that difficult?
1: It can be. I get ridiculed because I take the longest turn.
0: I'm ready for a good old-fashioned game of Uno.
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0: A Better Way Financial with my friend Frankie. What's up, buddy?
5: Hey, how's it going, Sam?
0: We're talking couples this morning. As we move more into retirement thinking, more and more things as a team are being done with couples, right?
5: Yes,
0: so absolutely. What are the money conversations that couples should be having together?
5: When to retire. You want to be on the same page as far as when you retire, because when you do retire, if you're retiring at different times, it's going to be a little different. You know, you want to still be with your partner. If one of you is still working and one of you is retired,
0: yeah,
5: then it could be a challenge. There's certain things that are like, people like, well, I want to have him out of the house. And then some are like, well, I feel like I'm missing him now. And so figuring out when is the right time to retire, when to take Social Security, mm-hmm. how to replace the lost income that you have coming in from work, what level of risk you're comfortable with as you get closer to retirement. You don't want to take the same risk as you were when you were working.
0: Right.
5: So where to live in retirement. Some people are like, I want to move down south, get out of the cold in
0: the
5: wintertime.
0: Yeah.
5: These are some of the things you want to talk about. What do you want to do in your retirement? Retirement is just the next chapter of life.
0: And this is something you might be saying, oh, I'm years away from this. No, this is real life.
5: Yeah, and it's like a vacation. People plan for their vacation.
0: Sure.
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13: 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School days. We learn a lot in school, but something many schools don't teach is basic financial skills, and has left savers feeling embarrassed about this. Now, Frankie is with us from A Better Way Financial. Let's get this going. How do you create a comfortable space for those conversations? This is great. Do you feel like you're back in high school now?
14: Yeah.
13: Right?
14: Yeah, a little throwback.
13: A lot of questions going on, right?
14: You want to have a comfortable space.
13: Yep.
14: Not everybody has the same level of experience. Some people do all this research when it comes to finance. Other people, they focus on their careers. And then when it comes to finances, they don't have as much knowledge in that area, but that's okay.
13: Do you wish, like, at times you paid more attention in high school when it came to this?
14: I feel like I wish they had a curriculum developed around it. I mean, if I could have started learning all this stuff then, I mean, I would have been able to start saving sooner
13: and done
14: so many things better. You got to start when you know.
13: And I know that if you have any questions, maybe you were sick. I was sick that day when they taught us this. Frankie, I know you have a lot of ways that you can help people out with this. Let's hear them.
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another chance at winning $1,000. You can spend it for your last minutes. Oops, forgot the marshmallows. Oh, wait. We forgot the baked beans for today. Oh, my gosh. Did we bring sparklers? Here's Kenny. And carry on with Cat Country 96. Good morning.

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12: no one will.
0: Frankie is joining us this morning from A Better Way Financial. Welcome, my friend.
13: Hey, thanks for having me, Sam.
0: So we want to get right to this. Charles Schwab asked Americans how much money they think they'll need for retirement. Are you ready for this number?
13: Yeah.
0: 1.6 million for real?
13: Yeah, that's a big number.
0: Did I ever see $1 million in my life? I'm sure I have with all the work in it. But tell us about this. What's going on?
13: Yeah, so that specific number, you know, don't be frightened if you're not there. It's not the same number for everybody. You know, at the end of the day, what you need isn't a dollar amount. What you need is to be able to replace the income that you had coming in from work. So ultimately, if you had $80,000 coming in after taxes from work, then you need to be able to replace $80,000 of income. So you look at your Social Security, you look at any pension income if you still have one of those, and then the rest needs to come from the investment. So ultimately, that's the number that's important, not necessarily a big number that Schwab is saying you might need $1.6 million. Because if you have a lot of fixed income, you don't need as much of assets saved. If you very little fixed income, you're going to need to save more to be able to get that income.
0: And you have all the answers to any kind of questions we have as well. I know you guys are really good with this.
13: Absolutely. That's what we're here for. We're here to answer your questions, and our job is to make it a seamless transition throughout your retirement. So if you're looking to retire soon and you want to learn the strategies that you can use to be able to start planning for your retirement, go to abetterwayfinancial.com/catcountry and click on get your copy to be able to get a copy of our book today.
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0: Another very hazy, hot, and humid day today. Sam, with you getting set for 4th of July. Maybe we changed our plans a little bit. Maybe not. What's on the grill, huh?
1: They're doing steaks on the grill, I guess.
0: Oh, nice. Now, this is going to cause controversy, but well-done steaks, right?
1: Well, unless I over, catch them on fire.
0: Megan Maroney and Beautiful Things on the Cat. Good morning.

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15: Frankie with a Better Way Financial is with us with a question. I know we talked about this earlier, when to take Social Security. There's different age numbers, 62, 67, 70. The list, of course, goes on and on. So what factors do we need to consider when deciding the best age to claim our benefits?
16: Well, let me tell you, Sam, if you knew exactly the day you were going to pass away, you know when to take your Social Security.
15: That's right.
16: 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But there's a lot of factors that go into it. One of them is your health. If you're projected to live a longer life, well, then you're better off usually waiting. But there's also things that you can coordinate between spouses as well. So if you are married, that's something that you might want to change it to an earlier date or a later date. So there's really a lot that goes into figuring out when is the best time for me to take my Social Security. Rather than just flipping a coin and saying this is going to be the best time to take it, talk with somebody who has helped hundreds of families to be able to do this throughout their retirement so that you're not picking the wrong age for you and your family.
15: What's the minimum age?
16: On a technicality, is actually age 60 that you can do is if you have a deceased spouse. If you don't have a deceased spouse, the earliest you can do is age 62.
15: You have any type of questions, Frank, you have a way to do so, right?
16: 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It'll have a lot of the answers regarding when to take Social Security, what options you have, and how we can start planning for our retirement.
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19: She's

helping you stock up for your weekend. Later on this afternoon, I'll be at Tanto's Beverage in Bethlehem from 3 until 4:30. You know, the drive-through beer place. We got cat stuff. We got Miller Lite swag for you as well. So I'll even put the case in your car for you, all right? See you later on this afternoon around 3 with the cat.

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0: Zimmerman at Cat Country 96, 107.1 in the Poconos, 93.7, 95.7 in Northeast PA. 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

0: 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Enjoy your 4th of July. We'll get through today. We're good to go.
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7: Hey, how's it going, Sam?
6: We're talking couples this morning as we move more into retirement thinking. More and more things as a team are being done with couples, right?
7: Yes,
6: so absolutely. What are the money conversations that couples should be having together?
7: When to retire. You want to be on the same page as far as when you retire, because when you do retire, if you're retiring at different times, it's going to be a little different. You know, you want to still be with your partner. If one of you is still working and one of you is retired,
6: yeah,
7: then it could be a challenge. There's certain things that are like, people like, well, I want to have them out of the house. And then some are like, well, I feel like I'm missing them now. And so figuring out when is the right time to retire, when to take Social Security, mm-hmm. how to replace the lost income that you have coming in from work, what level of risk you're comfortable with as you get closer to retirement. You don't want to take the same risk as you were when you were working.
6: Right.
7: So where to live in retirement. Some people are like, I want to move down south, get out of the cold in
6: the
7: wintertime.
6: Yeah.
7: These are some of the things you want to talk about. What do you want to do in your retirement? Retirement is just the next chapter of life.
6: And this is something you might be saying, oh, I'm years away from this. No, this is real life.
7: 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People plan for their vacation.
6: Sure.
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this from Keith Urban. He did it again. Summer breeze. Oh, man. The old Seals and Cross. I'll see you later on this afternoon around 3 o'clock. Don't forget, we're going to be out together getting you ready for your 4th of July weekend. I'll be at Danville's Beverage in Bethlehem, 3 to 4:30.

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0: Frankie is joining us this morning from A Better Way Financial. Welcome, my friend.
15: Hey, thanks for having me, Sam.
0: So we want to get right to this. Charles Schwab asked Americans how much money they think they'll need for retirement. Are you ready for this number?
15: Yeah.
0: 1.6 million for real?
15: Yeah, that's a big number.
0: Did I ever see $1 million in my life? I'm sure I have with all the work in it. But tell us about this. What's going on?
15: Yeah, so that specific number, you know, don't be frightened if you're not there. It's not the same number for everybody. You know, at the end of the day, what you need isn't a dollar amount. What you need is to be able to replace the income that you had coming in from work. So ultimately, if you had $80,000 coming in after taxes from work, then you need to be able to replace $80,000 of income. So you look at your Social Security, you look at any pension income if you still have one of those, and then the rest needs to come from the investments. So ultimately, that's the number that's important, not necessarily a big number that Schwab is saying you might need $1.6 million. Because if you have a lot of fixed income, you don't need as much of assets saved. If you have very little fixed income, you're going to need to save more to be able to get that income.
0: And you have all the answers to any kind of questions we have as well. I know you guys are really good with this.
15: Absolutely. That's what we're here for. We're here to answer your questions, and our job is to make it a seamless transition throughout your retirement. So if you're looking to retire soon and you want to learn the strategies that you can use to be able to start planning for your retirement, go to abetterwayfinancial.com/catcountry and click on get your copy to be able to get a copy of our book today.
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0: you look, moving on.
1: So he just scored his number one hit, How You Look. That's it. Number one for Josh Ross. Congratulations. He's going to be part of Fall Fest, too. Coming up in Lancaster when it's much cooler. I'll tell you that. It's Sam Malone with you on Cat Country 96. Thank you so much for hanging with us. We do appreciate it. And don't forget, I would love to see you a little bit later on this afternoon. Stock up for your Miller Lite this weekend. I'm going to be at Tanzo's Beverage in Bethlehem, the drive-thru beer distributor. I'll be out there from 3 until 4:30 with some cool Miller Lite swag and some cool cat stuff for you as well, all right?

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Sam Malone hanging out with you on 4th of July weekend. Corey Kent, Co Wetzel now. Rocky Mountain Low is on the Cat.

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0: 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Finally, Friday, is your boss letting you out of the office early today? If he or she is, hang on, because I got a national keyword for you to get to Vegas and the Double Down Tour with Luke Bryan and Jason Aldean. I know you were answering. I was waiting for you to fill in the blanks with special guest John Party and Chase Matthew. Text the national keyword girl to 95819 for your chance to see them in Vegas.
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2: 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And I think it was really inspired by me growing up loving Toby Keith. 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And that's always a good judge of whether or not a song's any good.

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0: Yeah, Catch 96 and 107.1 in the Poconos. Sam Malone with you. I don't know about you, but all the specials that are happening, getting ready for 4th of July, America 250. It's an exciting time.
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2: 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Every day, one thought haunts you. What if I stop? A British medical journal says you'll gain the weight back 4 times faster. So what now? There is an answer. Alex Goen patented hypnosis. In fact, a JAMA study says adding behavior therapy to GLP-1s produced 3 times the results. Hypnosis is behavior therapy, concentrated. And Alex Goen hypnosis is the only U.S. patented hypnosis proven useful by the U.S. Patent Office. 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
3: Frankie is joining us this morning from A Better Way Financial. Welcome, my friend.
4: Hey, thanks for having me, Sam.
3: So we want to get right to this. Charles Schwab asked Americans how much money they think they'll need for retirement. Are you ready for this number?
4: Yeah.
3: 1.6 million for real?
4: Yeah, that's a big number.
3: Did I ever see $1 million in my life? I'm sure I have with all the work in it. But tell us about this. What's going on?
4: Yeah, so that specific number, you know, don't be frightened if you're not there. It's not the same number for everybody. You know, at the end of the day, what you need isn't a dollar amount. What you need is to be able to replace the income that you had coming in from work. So ultimately, if you had $80,000 coming in after taxes from work, then you need to be able to replace $80,000 of income. So you look at your Social Security, you look at any pension income if you still have one of those, and then the rest needs to come from the investments. So ultimately, that's the number that's important, not necessarily a big number that Schwab is saying you might need 1.6 million. Because if you have a lot of fixed income, you don't need as much of assets saved. If you have very little fixed income, you're going to need to save more to be able to get that income.
3: And you have all the answers to any kind of questions we have as well. I know you guys are really good with this.
4: Absolutely. That's what we're here for. We're here to answer your questions, and our job is to make it a seamless transition throughout your retirement. So if you're looking to retire soon and you want to learn the strategies that you can use to be able to start planning for your retirement, go to abetterwayfinancial.com/catcountry and click on get your copy to be able to get a copy of our book today.
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We unite through the power of music and honor the undefeatable spirit of America with the playing of our national anthem.

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0: There's Riley Green, Change My Mind on Kakatri 96, 107.1 in the Poconos, and in Northeast PA at 93.7 and 95.7. I'm Christy O'Brien. We've arrived at the hottest day of this heat wave. Easton's still going to have the fire hydrants open today. You can check their Facebook page for all the locations. Bethlehem still has some free admission to the pools for city residents, so stay cool however you can. Arts Quest, if you're heading out there for any of their activities this weekend, they've moved most of them indoors because of the heat. Luke Combs, coming up next.
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Here's one you might hear from Luke. Country song came on.

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1: 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Every day, one thought haunts you. What if I stop? A British medical journal says you'll gain the weight back 4 times faster. So what now? There is an answer. Alex Goen patented hypnosis. In fact, a JAMA study says adding behavior therapy to GLP-1s produced 3 times the results. Hypnosis is behavior therapy concentrated. And Alex Goen hypnosis is the only U.S. patented hypnosis proven useful by the U.S. Patent Office. 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
5: Frankie is joining us this morning from A Better Way Financial. Welcome, my friend.
7: Hey, thanks for having me, Sam.
5: So we want to get right to this. Charles Schwab asked Americans how much money they think they'll need for retirement. Are you ready for this number?
7: Yeah.
5: 1.6 million for real?
7: Yeah, that's a big number.
5: Did I ever see $1 million in my life? I'm sure I have with all the work in it. But tell us about this. What's going on?
7: Yeah, so that specific number, you know, don't be frightened if you're not there. It's not the same number for everybody. You know, at the end of the day, what you need isn't a dollar amount. What you need is to be able to replace the income that you had coming in from work. So ultimately, if you had $80,000 coming in after taxes from work, then you need to be able to replace $80,000 of income. So you look at your Social Security, you look at any pension income if you still have one of those, and then the rest needs to come from the investment. So ultimately, that's the number that's important, not necessarily a big number that Schwab is saying you might need 1.6 million. Because if you have a lot of fixed income, you don't need as much of assets saved. If you have very little fixed income, you're going to need to save more to be able to get that income.
5: And you have all the answers to any kind of questions we have as well. I know you guys are really good with this.
7: Absolutely. That's what we're here for. We're here to answer your questions, and our job is to make it a seamless transition throughout your retirement. So if you're looking to retire soon and you want to learn the strategies that you can use to be able to start planning for your retirement, go to abetterwayfinancial.com/catcountry and click on get your copy to be able to get a copy of our book today.
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back at 396, 107.1 in the Poconos, and in Northeast PA at 93.7 and 95.7. Will we get to hear this one in Philadelphia? Ella Langley is with Morgan Wallen at the Link on the August 1st date, so maybe here's a Can't Love You Anymore.

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0: That's Tucker Wetmore, brunette on Cacatry 96, 107.1 in the Poconos, and in Northeast PA at 93.7 and 95.7. I'm Christy O'Brien. Sam's going to be out this afternoon. Stock up on your Miller Lite for the weekend at Tanzo's Beverage in Bethlehem. Sam will be out from 3 to 4:30 with a lot of cat prizes, maybe some Miller Lite samples, all kinds of good stuff. Ella Langley, coming up next.
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2: 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What if I stop? A British medical journal says you'll gain the weight back 4 times faster. So what now? There is an answer. Alex Goen patented hypnosis. In fact, a JAMA study says adding behavior therapy to GLP-1s produced 3 times the results. Hypnosis is behavior therapy, concentrated. And Alex Goen hypnosis is the only U.S. patented hypnosis proven useful by the U.S. Patent Office. 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

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Out at Coca-Cola Park, they'll have their drone show. Over 300 drones are in this show. 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Here's Blake Shelton.

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15: Frankie is joining us this morning from A Better Way Financial. Welcome, my friend.
16: Hey, thanks for having me, Sam.
15: So we want to get right to this. Charles Schwab asked Americans how much money they think they'll need for retirement. Are you ready for this number?
16: Yeah.
15: 1.6 million for real?
16: Yeah, that's a big number.
15: Did I ever see $1 million in my life? I'm sure I have with all the work in it. But tell us about this. What's going on?
16: Yeah, so that specific number, you know, don't be frightened if you're not there. It's not the same number for everybody. You know, at the end of the day, what you need isn't a dollar amount. What you need is to be able to replace the income that you had coming in from work. So ultimately, if you had $80,000 coming in after taxes from work, then you need to be able to replace $80,000 of income. So you look at your Social Security, you look at any pension income if you still have one of those, and then the rest needs to come from the investment. So ultimately, that's the number that's important, not necessarily a big number that Schwab is saying you might need $1.6 million. Because if you have a lot of fixed income, you don't need as much of assets saved. If you very little fixed income, you're going to need to save more to be able to get that income.
15: And you have all the answers to any kind of questions we have as well. I know you guys are really good with this.
16: Absolutely. That's what we're here for. We're here to answer your questions, and our job is to make it a seamless transition throughout your retirement. So if you're looking to retire soon and you want to learn the strategies that you can use to be able to start planning for your retirement, go to abetterwayfinancial.com/catcountry and click on get your copy to be able to get a copy of our book today.
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0: Here's Choosing Texas, Ella Langley on Cat Katrina 96, 107.1 in the Poconos, and in Northeast PA at 93.7 and 95.7. I'm Christy O'Brien. We've got your chance to see Jason Aldean and Luke Bryan together again in concert. They're doing some stadium shows. We're going to send you out to the one in Vegas. Trip for two, hotel, airfare, concert tickets, everything taken care of. For your chance to win, text the national keyword MOVE, M-O-V-E, to 95819. We've got some Jason Aldean coming up next.
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13: Frankie's joining us this morning from A Better Way Financial. Welcome, my friend.
14: Hey, thanks for having me, Sam.
13: So we want to get right to this. Charles Schwab asked Americans how much money they think they'll need for retirement. Are you ready for this number?
14: Yeah.
13: 1.6 million for real?
14: Yeah, that's a big number.
13: Did I ever see $1 million in my life? I'm sure I have with all the work in it. But tell us about this. What's going on?
14: Yeah, so that specific number, you know, don't be frightened if you're not there. It's not the same number for everybody. You know, at the end of the day, what you need isn't a dollar amount. What you need is to be able to replace the income that you had coming in from work. So ultimately, if you had $80,000 coming in after taxes from work, then you need to be able to replace $80,000 of income. So you look at your Social Security, you look at any pension income if you still have one of those, and then the rest needs to come from the investments. So ultimately, that's the number that's important, not necessarily a big number that Schwab is saying you might need $1.6 million. Because if you have a lot of fixed income, you don't need as much of assets saved. If you have very little fixed income, you're going to need to save more. more to be able to get that income.
13: And you have all the answers to any kind of questions we have as well. I know you guys are really good with this.
14: Absolutely. That's what we're here for. We're here to answer your questions, and our job is to make it a seamless transition throughout your retirement. So if you're looking to retire soon and you want to learn the strategies that you can use to be able to start planning for your retirement, go to abetterwayfinancial.com/catcountry and click on Get Your Copy to be able to get a copy of our book today.
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Jerry Patton in next. Another chance to go to Vegas to see Jason Aldean and Luke Bryan coming up after 5. Here's Corey Kent and Co. Wetzel.

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That's going to be awesome. George Burge on the cat.

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4: 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Every day, one thought haunts you. What if I stop? A British medical journal says you'll gain the weight back 4 times faster. So what now? There is an answer. Alex Goen patented hypnosis. In fact, a JAMA study says adding behavior therapy to GLP-1s produced 3 times the results. Hypnosis is behavior therapy, concentrated. And Alex Goen hypnosis is the only U.S. patented hypnosis proven useful by the U.S. Patent Office. 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
8: Frankie with A Better Way Financial is with us with a question. 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There's different age numbers, 62, 67, 70. The list, of course, goes on and on. So what factors do we need to consider when deciding the best age to claim our benefits?
9: Well, let me tell you, Sam, if you knew exactly the day you were going to pass away, you know when to take your Social Security.
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9: 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So there's really a lot that goes into figuring out when is the best time for me to take my Social Security. Rather than just flipping a coin and saying this is going to be the best time to take it, talk with somebody who has helped hundreds of families to be able to do this throughout their retirement so that you're not picking the wrong age for you and your family.
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9: 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If you don't have a deceased spouse, the earliest you can do is age 62.
8: You have any type of questions, Frank, you have a way to do so, right?
9: 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It'll have a lot of the answers regarding when to take Social Security, what options you have, and how we can start planning for our retirement.
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He has been doing his shows at the Sphere in Vegas, and everybody who's gone out there said it is absolutely incredible with all the videos all around while he's out there doing it live. You can almost feel like you're in the water. 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
12: Frankie with A Better Way Financial is with us with a question. I know we talked about this earlier, when to take Social Security. There's different age numbers, 62, 67, 70. The list, of course, goes on and on. So what factors do we need to consider when deciding the best age to claim our benefits?
13: Well, let me tell you, Sam, if you knew exactly the day you were going to pass away, you know when to take your Social Security.
12: That's right.
13: 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But there's a lot of factors that go into it. One of them is your health. If you're projected to live a longer life, well, then you're better off usually waiting wedding. But there's also things that you can coordinate between spouses as well. So if you are married, that's something that you might want to change it to an earlier date or a later date. So there's really a lot that goes into figuring out when is the best time for me to take my Social Security, rather than just flipping a coin and saying this is going to be the best time to take it. 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
12: What's the minimum age?
13: 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If you don't have a deceased spouse, the earliest you can do is age 62.
12: You have any type of questions, Frank, you have a way to do so, right?
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This spring, Keith Urban was messing around with his friends, and he says, I'm going to do an album this summer with Yacht Rock songs. And they got playing one song, they got playing another song. 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

0: 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It's Sherry Patton, Jason Aldean, Luke Bryan teaming up for the Double Down Tour, co-headlining in Vegas, baby. 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

taking a little vacation for himself. He's going back out on tour in just a couple of weeks, and he will be coming to Bethel Woods Center for the Arts. 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
12: School days. We learn a lot in school, but something many schools don't teach is basic financial skills, and has left savers feeling embarrassed about this. Now, Frankie is with us from A Better Way Financial. Let's get this going. How do you create a comfortable space for those conversations? This is great. Do you feel like you're back in high school now?
13: Yeah.
12: Right?
13: Yeah, a little throwback.
12: A lot of questions going on, right?
13: You want to have a comfortable space.
12: Yep.
13: Not everybody has the same level of experience. Some people do all this research when it comes to finance. Other people, they focus on their careers, and then when it comes to finances, they don't have as much knowledge in that area, but that's okay.
12: Do you wish, like, at times you paid more attention in high school when it came to this?
13: I feel like I wish they had a curriculum developed around it. I mean, if I could have started learning all this stuff then, I mean, I would have been able to start saving sooner
12: and done
13: so many things better. You got to start when you know.
12: And I know that if you have any questions, maybe you were sick. I was sick that day when they taught us this. Frankie, I know you have a lot of ways that you can help people out with this. Let's hear them.
13: Yeah, so basically, we talk about what we can do to try to help you prepare for your retirement. It's an easy read. 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

0: 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She'll be coming to the Xfinity Mobile Arena in Philly. 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

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And then 5 o'clock. 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
5: School days. We learn a lot in school, but something many schools don't teach is basic financial skills, and has left savers feeling embarrassed about this. Now, Frankie is with us from A Better Way Financial. 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Do you feel like you're back in high school now?
6: Yeah.
5: Right?
6: Yeah, a little throwback.
5: A lot of questions going on, right?
6: You want to have a comfortable space.
5: Yep.
6: Not everybody has the same level of experience. Some people do all this research when it comes to finance. Other people, they focus on their careers, and then when it comes to finances, they don't have as much knowledge in that area, but that's okay.
5: Do you wish, like, at times you paid more attention in high school when it came to this?
6: I feel like I wish they had a curriculum developed around it. I mean, if I could have started learning all this stuff then, I mean, I would have been able to start saving sooner
5: and done
6: so many things better. 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
5: And I know that if you have any questions, maybe you were sick. I was sick that day when they taught us this. Frankie, I know you have a lot of ways that you can help people out with this. Let's hear them.
6: Yeah, so basically, we talk about what we can do to try to help you prepare for your retirement. 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

0: 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It's Bev Rainey, and we've got Atlas hanging with us.
1: Hello.
0: What are you doing, man?
1: I'm doing good. What are you doing?
0: I'm fixing to give you a whole bunch of crap right now because we were just talking about how you feel old.
1: I do.
0: For the record, how old are you?
1: 33 years, going on 80.
0: Wait. I'm sorry. I'm sorry. The tiniest violin is playing right now. 33 years old going on 80.
1: Yeah, but I ate Taco Bell my whole life, so this 33 feels really like I'm ahead of my time.
0: No, it means that you're already embalmed. You're fine. Like, you're never going to age. Like, Taco Bell just cements everything in place.
1: That's
0: for the rest
1: true.
0: Of
1: it's like
0: life.
1: The fountain
0: it's like
1: of youth.
0: Super glue from the inside. Yeah.
1: I didn't know that. I didn't know. The inflammation is like the fountain of youth. I love that.
0: All right. Let's talk about your elbow, your hair, all kinds of stuff. So you're waking up in the morning. Your elbow's cracking. What's going on there?
1: Well, I woke up. I just stretched my elbow, stretched my arm. Sharp pain for 2 days. Like, what did I do? Mm-hmm. This didn't happen, you know, when I was younger.
0: Getting old. All right, let's talk about your hair falling out. He thinks his hair's falling out.
1: I mean, my dad, I look at my dad and I go, it's coming. You know, the reaper is coming for my hair.
0: Wait a minute, you look at your dad, what, your dad's lost his hair?
1: He's missing about everything on top.
0: Okay, that's...
1: This part.
0: I might have some good news for you, Atlas. What's your mom's father's hair look like?
1: Ooh, is that the...
0: That's the genetics behind
1: his hair is
0: it.
1: Still kicking. He's also got this beard. Magical beard.
0: Really?
1: I'm sure it's a 50-50. What do you mean?
0: That's exactly how it works. It's your mom's father. That's how you know what your hair is going to end up like when you get older.
1: This might be the best day of my life. What are you talking about? Oh, my gosh. I thought I was going to have to go to a different country, pay for some, like, fake hair or something.
0: Oh, please don't go that direction. You're not going to have anything to worry about, though. You're not. I'm telling you. You're going to keep all of that glorious hair you've got.
1: I hope so.
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19: 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It appears by its own numbers, the U.S. government seems insolvent. It's reported that the Treasury shows about $6 trillion in assets and over $47 trillion in liabilities. 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

0: I caught up with Russell Dickerson and asked him about the whole WrestleMania thing, since fans are showing up to concerts with, like, costumes on. Is he ever going to wear one on stage?
1: I mean, there we do have a full-on Russell Dickerson mascot that comes out. He comes out during the show.

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0: The Art of Letting Go. Fantastic album, by the way.
2: Thank you. Thank you so much.
0: So what really inspired you to write an album like this?
2: Yeah, I have a lot of music out, so I was trying to explore things that I haven't really talked about. Mm-hmm. Things are just a little too personal, maybe, and I just wanted to open up, be a little more vulnerable, and talk about myself a lot. For a long time, even like the music, I would just have like an animated artwork as the cover. So I don't think people ever knew really who I was. It was just me putting out music, and I refused to talk about myself. So I think I wanted to make some music that kind of gave away a little bit of who I am.
0: So you weren't always in country. You did a bit of rap and stuff like that prior, right?
2: Yeah. First album was pretty rap leaning.
0: Yeah.
2: I love NF. He's very vulnerable.
0: Yeah.
2: And I wanted to be him, and then I got one album in and realized I'm not good at rapping. The sound of my rap voice compared to my singing voice, it's a...
0: Okay.
2: Yeah. I need to stop the rapping. Yeah.
0: So you decided to go into country?
2: Well, I think those are my two favorite genres, a bit of who I am.
0: So you weren't always in country. You did a bit of rap and stuff like that prior, right?
2: Yeah. First album was pretty rap leaning.
0: Yeah.
2: I love NF. He's very vulnerable.
0: Yeah.
2: And I wanted to be him, and then I got one album in and realized I'm not good at rapping. The sound of my rap voice compared to my singing voice, it's a...
0: Okay.
2: Yeah. I need to stop the rapping. Yeah.
0: So you decided to go into country?
2: Well, I think those are my two favorite genres, right?
0: Yeah.
2: Hip-hop is like, in terms of the writing, hip-hop and country are, to me, are the two best songwriting genres.
0: Storytelling?
2: Yeah, like country's so storytelling, but it's not always so personal.
0: Yeah.
2: Where like hip-hop is like, if you're talking Kendrick or Drake, it's always about their life.
0: Right.
2: In country, it's an incredible story, like let's say Still in Cinderella. But it's not always just like a, you know,
0: yeah.
2: It's just a beautiful story. That is like my favorite country song written, though.
0: Really?
2: Still in Cinderella?
0: Yeah.
2: You're not wrong. There's something about that song.
0: Fantastic.
2: Like if I was in the room and we wrote that, I'd be like, all right, give up. I'll never write a better song than this.
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3: 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It appears by its own numbers, the U.S. government seems insolvent. 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
9: 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A British medical journal says you'll gain the weight back 4 times faster. 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Alex Goen patented hypnosis. In fact, a JAMA study says adding behavior therapy to GLP-1s produced 3 times the results. Hypnosis is behavior therapy concentrated. 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